0: Jamie.
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9: R.L. Garrigues in the newsroom.
10: Firefighters continue to work on improving lines and protecting structures from the lightning-caused fires in the region. Some of the firefighters are being reassigned to other fires. If you're traveling anywhere in or out of the region, make sure to go online to tripcheck.com to see if there are any road closures. Public Information Officer for the Oregon Department of Transportation, Casey Davey.
11: If you're planning to travel between central and eastern Oregon right now, make sure you take a look at TripCheck, not only before you leave home, but during your trip as well, because things are changing so quickly with routes that are open and closed due to these wildfires. It's not just closed because a fire is burning right next to the highway. It can be things like dense smoke from a nearby fire, fire crews needing access to work on that road to back burn off the road or bring down trees. So it's not just, an active wildfire is right there burning, but there's a lot of different scenarios that are needing to close these roads to keep everyone safe right now.
10: Casey Davey. There are two community meetings scheduled for this evening and Wednesday. The meeting tonight is at the Sisters High School Auditorium at 6:30. It will be streamed online on the Sisters Camp Sherman Fire District Facebook page. The meeting tomorrow night is in Condon at Veterans Memorial Hall at 6:30 and streamed on the Hay Creek Complex Facebook page. There are evacuation notices in place for the fires throughout Central Oregon. Those can be found on the Deschutes, Jefferson, Crook, Wasco, Sherman, Wheeler County Sheriffs, and Confederated Tribes of Warm Springs Facebook pages. Air quality is from good to hazardous for most of Central Oregon. There are currently about 500,000 acres of fire burning in the Central Oregon region. I'm R.L. Garrigues.
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2: Ladies and gentlemen, buckle up for another, yeah, that's a pepper thing. First up is Brian. 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And Harper, who makes her family clap every time she cracks one open. It's a respect thing. It's also a pepper thing. Next up, Jaden, who wears a blindfold while sipping because he can't handle the beauty of an ice-cold Dr. Pepper can. We get it. It's gorgeous. 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

0: Don't miss Co Wetzel, produced by Live Nation. It's another 10 in a row.
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1: 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I'm super excited.
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4: Now that's my kind of stampede. 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
8: Well, what if I told you we can do the running of the bulls without ever leaving Central Oregon?
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8: The Coyote, Ben's newest country bar, is bringing the action home with Ben's only mechanical bull. 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No passport required.
9: Now that's my kind of stampede. And when I get tossed to my keister, I'll just two-step over to the dance floor.
8: Exactly. Kick up some dust with line dancing, chow down on some downright delicious grub, and wash it all down with handcrafted cocktails from their master mixologists.
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0: from Nashville's Music Row. It's Ann Hudson.
1: So Hope and Kacey Musgraves is okay. She is expected to kick off her Middle of Nowhere tour and, well, ended up canceling the first three dates. The ones affected are the Chicago show on August 20th, the one in Boston on August 29th, and the one in Brooklyn on September 2nd. They gave no official reason as to why, but said those three shows were actually added after the original tour schedule was made and that they basically are just resorting back to the original schedule. So now her tour will open on August 21st, which is actually her birthday. Carly Pearce opened up and got candid about if she ever wants kids or not.
2: I always feel bad saying that I actually don't want children. My dream was to pursue country music and live on the road, and I know that some people do that and they're great at it, but it has never been my dream. And I think that we should normalize people that truly know they don't want to have kids. And I absolutely want to get married again and intend to get married again and will never let my past hinder me from doing that again. So what? I was divorced. It was my startup marriage and now I get to have the real one.
1: Good for her. Love, Carly Pearce.
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4: Hey guys, it's Granger Smith. 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
1: I'm Earl Dibbles Jr. I'm a country boy. I'm an honest boy, too, and crime don't pay. I got a story to prove it. A single simple traffic stop had the makings of a full Hollywood movie. So there's these two Palm Beach County Sheriff deputies that pulled up to a vehicle that was stopped past a line in an intersection and blocking traffic. They turned on their lights, and the driver allegedly lit up a drug pipe right in front of them. Then pulled to the left, running over the foot of one of the deputies and pinning him between both them cars. When a third deputy got involved, the person in the vehicle fought all three of them for several minutes, with one side of a pair of handcuffs fastened onto one of his wrists. All three officers were injured, and the high feller was charged 13 different ways, including multiple counts of battery and assault on law enforcement, possession of cocaine, and some more stuff. That guy's dumb and strong.
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4: Is Proverbs 3:4-6, trust in the Lord with all your heart. Lean not on your own understanding. I was trusting in myself. I was making good money. I was idolizing the lifestyle. I was putting everything on my shoulders, saying, I'm doing all of this. I'm creating all this. I'm thinking about all this. I'm doing all this. And then Granger decided to leave touring. Parker decided to leave to go to Washington DC. It's like a lot of different moving parts here, but sure. Parker left Yee, so I had to run Yee myself. Granger was leaving music. And so, you know, I had to deal with that. And I was like, all right, cool. I'm just going to get up earlier. I'm going to work out harder. I'm going to do 3 workouts. I'm going to, you know, time block all this. And then I just broke down and I was like, Lord, the Lord broke me down. I broke down. Lord, save me. I can't do this. I thought I could. I need you.
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0: news from Nashville's Music Row. It's Ann Hudson.
1: So Bunny XO is wasting no time getting her life going after her divorce from Jelly Roll was made official earlier this month. She enrolled in college. She was seen hooking up with a really young reality star. And now she has bought herself a brand new custom Rolls Royce. The car retails for between $450,000 and $600,000. And she just commented, sometimes a girl needs to spoil herself. Hey, go for it, girl. Love it. Carly Pierce opened up and got candid about if she ever wants kids or not.
2: I always feel bad saying that I actually don't want children. My dream was to pursue country music and live on the road, and I know that some people do that and they're great at it, but it has never been my dream. And I think that we should normalize people that truly know they don't want to have kids. And I absolutely want to get married again and intend to get married again and will never let my past hinder me from doing that again. So what? I was divorced. It was my startup marriage and now I get to have the real one.
1: Good for her. Love, Carly Pierce.
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13: It starts to back out of music and you go, hang on a second. 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And to Tyler's point, I think that's why music never defined us. And we were different in that way. We were more about growing together as a brand and finding different ways and different talents to engage people. And I think anytime you have this kind of discussion, it always leads back to like the comment, Ant-Man, of someone saying, but Granger, you left music, you could have reached so many more people. 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In fact, he doesn't need anybody to reach more people. 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
1: I'm Earl Dibbles Jr. I'm a country boy. I'm an honest boy too, and crime don't pay. I got a story to prove it. A United Airlines flight from Houston to Seattle had to make an unexpected detour after a dog defecated in the aisle near the first class bathroom. This apparently caused such a stench that was so foul that it permeated the entire cabin. The incident, documented by a passenger on Reddit, resulted in the flight being diverted to DFW, where the ground crew spent over 2 hours attempting to clean the carpet with paper towels. They noted that that smell made them physically sick. United Airlines confirmed in an email that the incident happened, but declined to share any other kind of details for it. Hey, I wonder which one of them's going to get locked up. Dumb.
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0: Nashville's Music Row. It's Ann Hudson.
1: So Hope and Casey Musgraves is okay. She is expected to kick off her Middle of Nowhere tour and, well, ended up canceling the first three dates. The ones affected are the Chicago show on August 20th, the one in Boston on August 29th, and the one in Brooklyn on September 2nd. They gave no official reason as to why, but said those three shows were actually added after the original tour schedule was made and that they basically are just resorting back to the original schedule. So now her tour will open on August 21st, which is actually her birthday. Carly Pearce opened up and got candid about if she ever wants kids or not.
2: I always feel bad saying that I actually don't want children. My dream was to pursue country music and live on the road, and I know that some people do that and they're great at it, but it has never been my dream. And I think that we should normalize people that truly know they don't want to have kids. And I absolutely want to get married again and intend to get married again and will never let my past hinder me from doing that again. So what? I was divorced. It was my startup marriage and now I get to have the real one.
1: Good for her. Love, Carly Pearce.
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Today's Country. KSJJ 1029. There's Blake Shelton for you. God's Country. Good morning and happy Wednesday. We've made it to the midweek. If you stand on your tiptoes, you can see Friday from here. We're going to have a good time this morning. I'll be hanging out with you till about 10 a.m. and we'll have news and information. I have some local stuff to share with you. And of course, we'll have some prizes going out the door. Nico Moon tickets, of course, for the AccuWare Heating and Cooling Summer Kicking Concert Series. His show coming up in August. And, MX13 Arena Cross is headed to the Deschutes County Fairgrounds in a couple weeks, and we've got passes for that going out the door as well. Let's keep the music rolling. Got your rodeo report on the way. Here's Luke Combs with his version of Fast Car on KSJJ.

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4: 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Currently eighth in the PRCA's world standings, won the rodeo in Joseph, Oregon with an 89-point ride, $5,000, one of only two bull riders to make qualified rides at the Chief Joseph Days. Sierra Telford won the barrel race, a time of 16.92. She's from Idaho. Kyan Wilhite won the first go-round of the tie-down roping, split the second round, won the average 16.3 on two head. Will Height from New Mexico looks like he's headed to his first NFR. Jasper Frost from California won the bronc riding. Jack Fisher and Scott Lawaki won the team roping. Jesse Brown from Baker City, Oregon, the steer wrestling champion. Mason Stuller from Veneta, Oregon, won the bareback riding. Red Desert Roundup, Rock Springs, Wyoming, world champion Josh Frost, 85.5, won the bull riding, $5,241. Frost currently 25th in the world standings. National finalist Ryan Padone from Oklahoma. Fastest time in the barrel race is 17:36. There's more on our Destination Rodeo Facebook page. 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
1: Today's Country, KSJJ 1029. That's John Pardee with Boots Off. Let's take a first look of news and weather for this Wednesday morning with our friends Adrienne and Jillian over at the KTVZ Newsroom. We've switched people around a little bit. I'm keeping up, but it takes me a second. Here they are.
2: From the KTVZ Newsroom, I'm Adrielle Hacera. Happening now in Jefferson County, firefighters continue to battle the Bench Fire, which has destroyed 6 homes in the Warm Springs community. It's just over 45,000 acres with 3% containment. To the east, the Roe Creek Complex Fire has burned almost 300,000 acres, and at this hour, it's 39% contained. In other news, happening now, the City of Bend is working on several street preservation projects. This week, they're cheap sealing some busy streets, including Mount Washington Drive, Unlay and Revere Avenues, and Purcell Boulevard. And Brosterhouse Road from the railroad undercrossing to Windsor Drive is now closed for construction. The closure is expected to wrap up prior to school starting in early September. Detours are in place throughout the closure. You can learn more at bendoregon.gov. Plus, there's good news this morning, and today it has to do with Jefferson County School District. They said that the energy was back inside its classrooms during summer programming. After Monday's closure, they were grateful to welcome their summer program students back on Tuesday and wanted to thank its family and staff for their flexibility and understanding. They also wanted to thank the first responders and emergency personnel who are working tirelessly to keep our communities safe. For more information on these stories, head to KTVZ.com or visit the KTVZ mobile app.
3: From the Local Alert Weather Center, I'm Jillian Fortner. Highs will climb into the upper 80s today under mostly sunny skies. Winds may turn breezy at times, but widespread smoke is not expected to be a major concern today. Temperatures will fall into the 40s and 50s overnight under mostly clear skies. You can expect highs in the upper 80s again tomorrow before temperatures climb into the low 90s by Friday. From the Local Alert Weather Center, I'm Jillian Fortner.
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0: Today's Country, KSJJ 1029, Stella Lefty in Boston. Hey, the Deschutes Historical Museum's having their fifth annual outdoor antique fair. This is a lot of fun, this event. It's like a antique fair meets yard sale on the museum lawn. And there's some really great finds there. You're going to find some cool buys. You're also going to find some really cool stuff that you may not find anywhere else. You can explore vintage and antiques from vendors from all over Oregon. Plus, Maddie Cakes is there with some baked goods. They've got Ben Genealogical Society there to help you with your family tree. Some great music from some local boys, Lauren Irving and Jay Bowerman. You might know those guys. They've been around a little while. A special raffle to benefit the museum. All kinds of fun stuff. You're going to have to check it out. DeschutesHistory.org is where you'll find out the information. And again, that happens on Saturday, August 8th at the museum.
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0: 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I just decided to punch my microphone at the end of that song for no reason whatsoever. I hope you're having a good morning. Better morning than me. 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Well, it's almost 6 o'clock. 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
1: 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Iran targeted American forces in the Middle East with ballistic missiles late Tuesday, raising tensions in the region again, with the warring sides had briefly halted hostilities. CENTCOM, in a post on X, said that the attack originated from Iran, but all missiles were intercepted. Now for our local news and weather, we head into the KTVZ newsroom.
2: From the KTVZ newsroom, I'm Adrielle Hacera. In Jefferson County, firefighters continue to battle the bench fire, which has destroyed 6 homes in the Warm Springs community. It's just over 45,000 acres with 3% containment. To the east, the Roe Creek Complex fire has burned almost 300,000 acres, and at this hour, it's 39% contained. The city of Bend is working on several street preservation projects. This week, they're cheap sealing some busy streets, including Mount Washington Drive, Unlay and Revere Avenues, and Purcell Boulevard. And Brosterhouse Road from the railroad undercrossing to Windsor Drive is now closed for construction. The closure is expected to wrap up prior to school starting in early September. Plus, there's good news this morning, and today it has to do with Jefferson County School District. They said that the energy was back inside its classrooms during summer programming. After Monday's closure, they were grateful to welcome their summer program students back on Tuesday and wanted to thank its family and staff for their flexibility and understanding. They also wanted to thank the first responders and emergency personnel who are working tirelessly to keep our communities safe. For more information on these stories, head to KTVZ.com or visit the KTVZ mobile app.
1: Beginning Monday, August 3rd, a temporary westbound lane closure of Franklin Avenue from Northeast 2nd Street to Northeast 3rd Street will be required for 1 month. The detour route includes Northeast 3rd Street, Greenwood Avenue, and Northeast Wall Street. Franklin Avenue will remain open to eastbound traffic until sometime in September.
3: From the Local Alert Weather Center, I'm Jillian Fortner. Highs will climb into the upper 80s today under mostly sunny skies. Winds may turn breezy at times, but widespread smoke is not expected to be a major concern today. Temperatures will fall into the 40s and 50s overnight under mostly clear skies. You can expect highs in the upper 80s again tomorrow before temperatures climb into the low 90s by Friday. From the Local Alert Weather Center, I'm Jillian Fortner.
1: 49 degrees in Madras, 40 degrees in Lapine, and 50 degrees currently in Bend.
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1: And as we head into the first day of the Deschutes County Fair and rodeo and all that fun stuff going on up in Redmond, I want to point out that the Central Oregon Ranch Supply family, they take care of 4-H and FFA members every day of the year with 5% off all feed and show supplies. That's every day of the week, all year long. I love how they support the youth and the agricultural future, as it were. So thanks to them. Yep, the fair kicks off today. Sarah Evans is the concert tonight, so get out there and enjoy a little country music. The concert's free with your fair admission. You can get some VIP treatment for a few bucks more, but lots of stuff going on at the fair this year. It's going to be a very good time. Probably see you out there. You may see today that some of the flags are at half staff. Oregon Governor Tina Kotchak ordered the state's public institutions to fly their flags at half staff today to honor U.S. Navy commander who died during duty this month. Gabriel Edwards died on July 1st following an emergency helicopter landing in the Arabian Sea. There's no indication the emergency landing was caused by hostile action. The cause of the incident is still under investigation. Edwards was raised in Oakland, Oregon, and we honor him and his service and all of our veterans all the time. But you'll see flags at half staff today. And if you ask yourself why, well, now you know.
0: Cascade Country Mornings with KSJJ 1029.
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1: So a funny thing happened, conversation with my wife, and my wife is brilliant. I want to say that before I ever get into this, because I'm not trying to mock her or make her feel silly or nothing. She would own this moment 100%, but I've been, my socks are wearing out more frequently than they used to, if this makes sense. I don't know. So I don't know if it's that they're wearing out more frequently or that I ended up in a different rotation of socks. Let me explain. So I had

0: 10 pair. And so I was lamenting about this, wondering if I'm wearing through them faster or if it was just I had a supply for so long that I wasn't keeping track of how fast those were going. And my wife looks at me and she goes, well, do you wear out the left one or the right one first? And I said, honey, I don't know because I don't have left and right socks. I put them on whatever foot the sock goes on that morning. It could be my left, could be my right. Next week, it might be on the other foot. Do you have left and right socks? No. Nobody really does, I don't think. But as soon as she said it, she looked at me like, I'm an idiot. I just said that. And we all have those moments in life where we say something and then go, oh, well, I wasn't thinking that through, was I? But it was a very funny moment when we were both standing there staring at each other after she said that. You could almost hear the crickets in the background going, wait, what?
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1: From the KTVZ Newsroom, I'm Adrielle Hacera. Happening now in Jefferson County, firefighters continue to battle the Bench Fire, which has destroyed six homes in the Warm Springs community. It's just over 45,000 acres with 3% containment. To the east, the Roe Creek Complex Fire has burned almost 300,000 acres, and at this hour, it's 39% contained. In other news, happening now, the City of Bend is working on several street preservation projects. This week, they're cheap sealing some busy streets, including Mount Washington Drive, Unlay and Revere Avenues, and Purcell Boulevard. And Brosterhouse Road from the railroad undercrossing to Windsor Drive is now closed for construction. The closure is expected to wrap up prior to school starting in early September. Detours are in place throughout the closure. You can learn more at bendoregon.gov. Plus, there's good news this morning, and today it has to do with Jefferson County School District. They said that the energy was back inside its classrooms during summer programming. After Monday's closure, they were grateful to welcome their summer program students back on Tuesday and wanted to thank its family and staff for their flexibility and understanding. They also wanted to thank the first responders and emergency personnel who are working tirelessly to keep our communities safe. For more information on these stories, head to KTVZ.com or visit the KTVZ mobile app.
2: From the Local Alert Weather Center, I'm Jillian Fortner. Highs will climb into the upper 80s today under mostly sunny skies. Winds may turn breezy at times, but widespread smoke is not expected to be a major concern today. Temperatures will fall into the 40s and 50s overnight under mostly clear skies. You can expect highs in the upper 80s again tomorrow before temperatures climb into the low 90s by Friday. From the Local Alert Weather Center, I'm Jillian Fortner.
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0: Good morning, KSJJ.
4: Hey, so the conversation about the socks.
0: Yes.
4: I do have left and right socks. There are some of us out there. They even make them with an R and an L on them for us.
0: And so you designate your socks with an R and an L, and you make sure every morning you put them on the right foot, or I should say the correct foot.
4: If they go on the other foot, it feels weird.
0: Are your feet oddly shaped from each other? I mean, I'm not trying to be insulting, but you know.
4: No, they're not. I can just tell which one has been on my left foot first, so it has to go back on my left foot. I can't put it on the other foot. So there are some of us weirdos out there.
0: I don't think you're a weirdo. You might be a minority in this case, but I don't think you're necessarily a weirdo. I had never heard of that before, so thank you for sharing. I'm intrigued now. I'm intrigued by how many of you are there.
4: I don't know, but I had to laugh when I heard you tell your story.
0: Have you met other people that are like that, or are there other people in your family? Do your kids do that because you do that?
4: No, not that I'm aware of.
0: Okay.
4: And it's not something I've always done. It's something that started like 10 years ago. All of a sudden I could tell the sock wasn't on the right foot.
0: So you, like online, you can find pre-made socks that have the R and the L, or are you writing it on your socks yourself?
4: No, they come that way.
0: Well, that means there's gotta be more than you then, right? Because if they're making socks like that.
4: Yeah.
0: I just don't want you to feel alone.
4: I figured if they made them like that, I wasn't, so.
0: Excellent. Well, thank you for sharing. What's your name, by the way?
4: Christy,
0: thank you so much for listening and sharing with us this morning. Have a great day.
4: Yep, you too. Bye.
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1: Ah, yes, the MX-13 Arena Cross is coming to the Deschutes County Fairgrounds Pro Caliber Outdoor Arena on August 7th and 8th. And it takes me back to a time early on in my radio career when I first moved to Central Oregon. I was on a rock and roll station, and my morning show partner and I would often do competition things or appearances at things like this Arena Cross event. Back in the day, there were a lot of monster truck things that came through more often. I think 2 to 3 times a year we would have monster trucks, whereas now I think it's about once a year. They were super popular, and during those there would be other competitions, like a tough truck competition, or there was one time we were at an Arena Cross style event. I want to say it was an X Games sponsored event. And myself and one of the morning show partners from one of the other stations in our group made a bet on who could get around the arena fastest on a motorcycle. We made a big deal about it. We're going to be on a motorcycle. We're going to race. We're going to be throwing dirt and jumping and doing all. Well, we ended up finding two little Honda 50s, little tiny bikes. We had to lift our feet to go, and they wouldn't go up the hills. And we had to, you know, we were out there being idiots, basically, for the comedy of it. Promoting this MX-13 Arena Cross brought that memory back to me. Some of you may have been there when that event happened. It was at the fairgrounds in Redmond, at the Deschutes County Fairgrounds, where this event is going to take place on August 7th and 8th. You can get your tickets now at MX13MX.com. But you know what? I'd like to give you a pair right now. Yeah. Caller number 9-541-330-0103. We'll set you up with a pair of MX-13 Arena Cross tickets for the big event on August 7th and 8th. I believe these are for Friday night, and that'll be a good time for whoever wins. 541-330-0103. Everybody else, buy your tickets. 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

0: 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Who's this?
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0: Candace, how are you?
1: 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How are you?
0: I'm good. You're caller number 9. I'm going to set you up with these passes for the MX13 Arena Cross.
1: Awesome. Thank you so much.
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1: Well, Kenny Chesney's new album, Silver Sands Marina, has 11 songs on it, and he's released the entire track list, and he is doing a Talk Shop Live on July 30th, where you can actually buy advanced copies, autographed copies of the album. And with that track listing being released, there's a couple collaborations. He's got a song called What We Got Going On with Kobe Calais, Goldfish with Lily Meola, and my favorite is It Just Got Weird featuring Megan Maroney. So looking forward to that album. It's going to be a good time. And like I said, Talk Shop Live, if you go to their website on July 30th, you can see Kenny and maybe buy something in advance related to Silver Sands Marina. Megan Maroney, speaking of her, and Trish Yearwood, Dierks Brentley, Dylan Scott, Gavin Adcock, Margot Price, Avery Anna, Carter Faith, Big Kenny, Mark Colley, and Caitlin Butts are all confirmed to perform at the 19th ACM Honors alongside host Carly Pearce and Parker McCollum. Dolly Parton will be given the ACM Poets Award celebrating her songwriting at the Wednesday, August 19th event. Ella Langley, Bill Anderson, Brett James, the Carter family, Eric Church, and many others will be honored at the Pinnacle in Nashville. Brenda Lee will be the Academy of Country Music special guest, while newcomer Zach John King will present the ACM Studio Recording and Industry Awards. And that's all coming up a little bit later on this year.
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3: 7 a.m. time for a look at news and weather brought to you by SP Auto and Transmission World. When it comes to transmissions, they've got your back and your wheels, located on Carmen Loop in Bend. Florida on Tuesday became the first state in nearly a decade to carry out two executions in a single day, putting to death an 80-year-old man who was the second oldest inmate known to receive a lethal injection in modern U.S. history. And hours earlier, the state had executed a former police officer convicted of the killing of a young girl. Governor Ron DeSantis has made Florida's death chamber the nation's busiest at the end of his final term, saying many families have waited too long to see justice. The lethal injections just hours apart were the first nearly back-to-back execution since Arkansas put two men to death 3 hours apart in 2017. Now for our local news and weather, we head into the KTVZ newsroom.
4: From the KTVZ newsroom, I'm Adrielle Hacera. In Jefferson County, firefighters continue to battle the Bench Fire, which has destroyed 6 homes in the Warm Springs community. It's just over 45,000 acres with 3% containment. To the east, the Roe Creek Complex Fire has burned almost 300,000 acres, and at this hour, it's 39% contained. The city of Bend is working on several street preservation projects. This week, they're cheap sealing some busy streets, including Mount Washington Drive, Unlay and Revere Avenues and Purcell Boulevard, and Brosterhouse Road from the railroad undercrossing to Windsor Drive is now closed for construction. The closure is expected to wrap up prior to school starting in early September. Plus, there's good news this morning, and today it has to do with Jefferson County School District. They said that the energy was back inside its classrooms during summer programming. After Monday's closure, they were grateful to welcome their summer program students back on Tuesday and wanted to thank its family and staff for their flexibility and understanding. They also wanted to thank the first responders and emergency personnel who are working tirelessly to keep our communities safe. For more information on these stories, head to KTVZ.com or visit the KTVZ mobile app.
3: Beginning Monday, August 3rd, a temporary westbound lane closure of Franklin Avenue from Northeast 2nd Street to Northeast 3rd Street will be required for 1 month. The detour route includes Northeast 3rd Street, Greenwood Avenue, and Northeast Wall Street. Franklin Avenue will remain open to eastbound traffic until sometime in September.
5: From the Local Alert Weather Center, I'm Jillian Fortner. Highs will climb into the upper 80s today under mostly sunny skies. Winds may turn breezy at times, but widespread smoke is not expected to be a major concern today. Temperatures will fall into the 40s and 50s overnight under mostly clear skies. You can expect highs in the upper 80s again tomorrow before temperatures climb into the low 90s by Friday. From the Local Alert Weather Center, I'm Jillian Fortner.
3: 54 degrees in Redmond, 51 degrees in Prineville, and 52 degrees here in Bend.
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1: So that was some brand new Morgan Wallen, Been By Now. That came out last Friday. You'll be hearing a lot of that song. That's a hit right there. 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I believe gates open around 10 o'clock. 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

0: 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Today's Small Town Shout-Out brought to you by Jefferson County Event Complex, where in August they're bringing back Madras Munchies and Movies. This is really cool. They have some sort of activity related to the film, and it's a lot of fun. August 13th is the Sandlot with the Jefferson County Little League Wiffle Ball Home Run Derby. And then a little bit later in August, Back to the Future, and the DeLorean's going to be there. Yeah. And also it'll feature the Elks and 80s theme with a costume contest. Lots of fun stuff going on. Check out the website for the Jefferson County Event Complex and go up there and enjoy yourself today. All right. All of the time during the summer, Small Town Shoutouts go out to our firefighters, our support staff for those firefighters, everyone helping out with our wildfires. But today we're going to focus in on a specific group that did something pretty impressive. Lightning sparked the Henry Fire, and it began raging through wood piles and trees on a Palina ranch last week. Members of the Post Palina Rural Fire Protection Association grabbed their gear and were on the scene within minutes. That's what volunteer firefighters do. These folks, they held the line on their own for 6 days. For 6 days, they protected that property until some help arrived from California. That's an amazing feat. Thank you to that group, the Post Palina Rural Fire Protection Association. You guys showed up, turned out, did it. That's good stuff. Make sure you pat any firefighter or anyone related to the fire suppression efforts that are going on the back and tell them that they deserve a Small Town shout out because they're helping all of us and they're doing work that some of us, including myself, probably couldn't do.
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1: From the KTVZ Newsroom, I'm Adrielle Hacera. Happening now in Jefferson County, firefighters continue to battle the Bench Fire, which has destroyed 6 homes in the Warm Springs community. It's just over 45,000 acres with 3% containment. To the east, the Roe Creek Complex Fire has burned almost 300,000 acres, and at this hour, it's 39% contained. In other news, happening now, the City of Bend is working on several street preservation projects. This week, they're cheap sealing some busy streets, including Mount Washington Drive, Unlay and Revere Avenues, and Purcell Boulevard. And Brosterhouse Road from the railroad undercrossing to Windsor Drive is now closed for construction. The closure is expected to wrap up prior to school starting in early September. Detours are in place throughout the closure. You can learn more at bendoregon.gov. Plus, there's good news this morning, and today it has to do with Jefferson County School District. They said that the energy was back inside its classrooms during summer programming. After Monday's closure, they were grateful to welcome their summer program students back on Tuesday and wanted to thank its family and staff for their flexibility and understanding. They also wanted to thank the first responders and emergency personnel who are working tirelessly to keep our communities safe. For more information on these stories, head to KTVZ.com or visit the KTVZ mobile app.
2: From the Local Alert Weather Center, I'm Jillian Fortner. Highs will climb into the upper 80s today under mostly sunny skies. Winds may turn breezy at times, but widespread smoke is not expected to be a major concern today. Temperatures will fall into the 40s and 50s overnight under mostly clear skies. You can expect highs in the upper 80s again tomorrow before temperatures climb into the low 90s by Friday. From the Local Alert Weather Center, I'm Jillian Fortner.
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1: 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You're caller number 9, Jennifer. 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
2: Yay. 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
1: 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It's going to be a great show.
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1: So related to wildfires, the Confederate Tribes of Warm Springs have launched a wildfire recovery fund for the Bench Fire. Organizations from across the region are collecting supplies for people who have lost their home and or have been forced out of their homes. The Deschutes Land Trust is one of those organizations and is serving as a drop-off site. So you can drop off stuff at the Deschutes Land Trust. The Kaneda Hot Springs Resort, which is not in the evacuation zone, is offering free pool access to people impacted by the Bench Fire. The resort is offering a free soak to anyone who lives in Warm Springs or Madras, and adventure passes for floating the Deschutes River are half price at $10. So some relief there from the fires. And our hearts go out to our good friend Rick Stieber. He's been involved with KSJJ over the decades, a fantastic local author. He lost his family cabin in the Ochoco Mountains over the weekend through the fire. We mentioned this yesterday. Stieber lived there for 45 years before he was forced to evacuate. He said he lost a lot of his history and a lot of his stuff there. He was only able to get out with a change of clothes, a painting from his dad, and a few other items. Everything else was lost. Stieber says he's doing okay. He's found some places to live in a tent, and he said he needs time to process the tremendous loss, but he appreciates the outpouring of support from the community members who have been offering him a place to stay and assistance. And we're thinking of you, Rick, here at your family at KSJJ.
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1: It's 8 a.m., time for Look at News and Weather, brought to you by Highline Homes. On your lot, on time, and built right. Newly released diary entries, Republican lawmakers say, were written by Dr. Anthony Fauci, the country's leading infectious disease specialist during the COVID-19 pandemic, chronicle Fauci's daily life between December 2019 and December 2022. The over 1,100 pages of entries span the final years of his tenure as director of the National Institute of Allergy and Infectious Diseases. He retired in December of 2022. Senator Rand Paul posted the documents over the weekend and then took them down on Monday evening and reposted them yesterday morning with redactions. Paul also released a 465-page prequel, a collection of Fauci documents including records and email exchanges from 2001 to 2015. This was all in advance of today's Senate hearings where Fauci invoked his Fifth Amendment rights and did not answer any questions. Now for our local news and weather, we head into the KTVZ newsroom.
2: From the KTVZ newsroom, I'm Adriel Hacera. In Jefferson County, firefighters continue to battle the bench fire, which has destroyed 6 homes in the Warm Springs community. It's just over 45,000 acres with 3% containment. To the east, the Roe Creek Complex fire has burned almost 300,000 acres, and at this hour, it's 39% contained. The city of Bend is working on several street preservation projects. This week, they're cheap sealing some busy streets, including Mount Washington Drive, Unlay and Revere Avenues, and Purcell Boulevard, and Brosterhouse Road from the railroad undercrossing to Windsor Drive is now closed for construction. The closure is expected to wrap up prior to school starting in early September. Plus, there's good news this morning, and today it has to do with Jefferson County School District. They said that the energy was back inside its classrooms during summer programming. After Monday's closure, they were grateful to welcome their summer program students back on Tuesday and wanted to thank its family and staff for their flexibility and understanding. They also wanted to thank the first responders and emergency personnel who are working tirelessly to keep our communities safe. For more information on these stories, head to KTVZ.com or visit the KTVZ mobile app.
1: Beginning Monday, August 3rd, a temporary westbound lane closure of Franklin Avenue from Northeast 2nd Street to Northeast 3rd Street will be required for 1 month. The detour route includes Northeast 3rd Street, Greenwood Avenue, and Northeast Wall Street. Franklin Avenue will remain open to eastbound traffic until sometime in September.
3: From the Local Alert Weather Center, I'm Jillian Fortner. Highs will climb into the upper 80s today under mostly sunny skies. Winds may turn breezy at times, but widespread smoke is not expected to be a major concern today. Temperatures will fall into the 40s and 50s overnight under mostly clear skies. You can expect highs in the upper 80s again tomorrow before temperatures climb into the low 90s by Friday. From the Local Alert Weather Center, I'm Jillian Fortner.
1: 60 degrees in Madras, 59 degrees in Redmond, and 55 degrees here in Bend. We've got your R.L. Greegas Outdoorsman Tip of the Day on the way in just a few moments.
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0: 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Garriga's Outdoorsman Tip of the Day.
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2: So, David, we're getting closer.
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2: 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As a matter of fact, my buddy drew an antelope tag, so we're heading off into the ticky weeds here in a couple of days, and hope to find him a big, beautiful buck.
3: And where are you going? 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
2: To the land down under. Yeah. Somewhere out in eastern Oregon.
3: Well, we wish you all the luck in the world, and you and your friend are going to have a good time regardless.
2: Yeah, it looks like the current pronghorn population, about 25,000. Yeah, they had a pretty good crop 2 years ago, but those won't be mature animals for another year, so looks like we got a couple of good years of antelope hunting on the high desert.
3: Excellent. Well, if anybody can find one, you can, R.L.
2: Yeah, right.
0: The R.L. Garriga's Outdoorsman Tip of the Day on KSJJ 1029.
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1: Sad news this morning. Irish musician Glenn Hansard, who won a Best Original Song Oscar in 2008 for the indie film Once, died in a motorcycle crash at the age of 56 early on Wednesday morning, his management company said. There are lots of news reports out there, but few details as they are gathering that story. Just happened last night, apparently. Believe it, the official trailer for Ted Lasso Season 4 has arrived, and Apple TV has released that new trailer for the fourth season of its hit comedy series, which will premiere on August 5th and have new episodes every Wednesday until October 7th. The official trailer for Children of Blood and Bone has arrived. Paramount

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3: If you live for elk season, you won't want to miss this. 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

0: Today's Country, KSJJ 1029, Jason Aldean. When she says baby, it's time for one more look at news and weather in this morning. And we're going to head over to the KTVZ newsroom, find out what's going on.
1: From the KTVZ newsroom, I'm Adrielle Hacera. Happening now in Jefferson County, firefighters continue to battle the Bench Fire, which has destroyed 6 homes in the Warm Springs community. It's just over 45,000 acres with 3% containment. To the east, the Roe Creek Complex Fire has burned almost 300,000 acres, and at this hour, it's 39% contained. In other news, happening now, the City of Bend is working on several street preservation projects. This week, they're cheap sealing some busy streets, including Mount Washington Drive, Unlay and Revere Avenues, and Purcell Boulevard. And Brosterhouse Road from the railroad undercrossing to Windsor Drive is now closed for construction. The closure is expected to wrap up prior to school starting in early September. Detours are in place throughout the closure. You can learn more at bendoregon.gov. Plus, there's good news this morning, and today it has to do with Jefferson County School District. They said that the energy was back inside its classrooms during summer programming. After Monday's closure, they were grateful to welcome their summer program students back on Tuesday and wanted to thank its family and staff for their flexibility and understanding. They also wanted to thank the first responders and emergency personnel who are working tirelessly to keep our communities safe. For more information on these stories, head to KTVZ.com or visit the KTVZ mobile app.
2: From the Local Alert Weather Center, I'm Jillian Fortner. Highs will climb into the upper 80s today under mostly sunny skies. Winds may turn breezy at times, but widespread smoke is not expected to be a major concern today. Temperatures will fall into the 40s and 50s overnight under mostly clear skies. You can expect highs in the upper 80s again tomorrow before temperatures climb into the low 90s by Friday. From the Local Alert Weather Center, I'm Jillian Fortner.
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1: Joining me this morning is Ava Richardson from Commute Options. Good morning. Thanks for being here.
2: Good morning. Thanks for having me.
1: I love this program we're going to talk about today. But first, I wanted to get a little background on you. How long have you been with Commute Options? And tell people kind of what Commute Options is.
2: Yeah, so I've been with Commute Options right around 2 years. I'm the Transportation Options Coordinator. So okay. I do all of our commuter incentive programs. Basically, my whole role is trying to get people to ditch the single occupancy vehicle and try and walk, bike, carpool, all those good things. And then with this challenge with the Old Mill District, this is our second year doing it. Last year we piloted it just for the month of August, which was the busiest month for concert season. And this year we have rolled it out for the entire summer.
1: Yeah, because the entire summer is pretty busy too.
2: It really is.
1: If you think about all the events, not just concerts, but all the events, there's a lot going on. And this is really cool, the Summer Commute Challenge. You've teamed up with the Old Mill District, and so people can get some special benefits from taking part in different commute options than driving their car by themselves.
2: Yeah, that's exactly it. So we basically wanted to offer some rewards and incentives to encourage people to leave the car at home and use other transportation modes to get to the Old Mill District or to a concert at Hayden Homes Amphitheater.
1: Sure.
2: We know especially concert days get super busy around the Old Mill.
1: Right.
2: I mean, it's busy on a normal day with all the businesses there, but then add in the concerts and it gets pretty busy down there and there's some parking shortages. So basically just trying to encourage people to bike, walk, maybe take the bus there, even, you know, coordinate with their friends and carpool down to the district. We have a bunch of fun prizes throughout the summer. Every month we're picking a random winner from people who log their trips. In the month of June, somebody won 2 concert tickets to a concert in August.
1: Fun.
2: And then at the end of the summer, we'll pick a grand prize winner. And they'll win a $250 Old Mill District prize package. So it'll include gift cards that you can put towards your next concert, as well as hydro flasks, t-shirts, all kinds of swag and fun stuff that they put in there. So just trying to reward people.
1: You mentioned logging your trips. Let's talk about how you do that. There's an app and a website.
2: Exactly.
1: Correct?
2: That's okay. It. So we partner with a platform. It's called Get There Oregon. It's a statewide platform that has been set up by the Oregon Department of Transportation. And so you create an account on Get There Oregon. It's free to do so. You can go onto the website or download the app. It's called Get There Connect. And once you create an account, you can log your trips on there. So it's pretty intuitive once you set it all up. And you can always reach out to us at Commute Options if you have any questions about how to log your trip. Once you log your trip, you will be automatically entered into the challenge. So any trip that has an origin or a destination address within the Old Mill District or Hayden Homes area automatically gets entered into the challenge. There's no additional steps. We're going to count you, and you might win a prize.
1: Excellent. So we want to thank Hayden Homes Amphitheater and the Old Mill District. They're taking part in this with you guys. That's a great partnership.
2: Yes, they've been a great partner, and the Old Mill District and Hayden Homes have a really large sustainability focus in everything that they do.
1: Yeah.
2: So it was kind of a natural partnership that came about last summer. They had very kindly donated some prizes for our annual May Walk and Roll Challenge that we do every May, and we just kind of got chatting, and this partnership naturally evolved from there. So it's very much a 50-50 partnership. They've been great in helping us get the word out, sending out information about the challenge in their emails to ticket holders for all their concerts, and, you know, spreading the word on their social media, which has a very large reach around the state. They also have, you know, their concert tickets and things to offer as prizes, which are a big incentive for folks.
1: And they're a wonderful destination for those commute options. A bike ride down for dinner or for a concert is very pleasant and kind of a nice vibe of Central Oregon, as it were, you know.
2: There's tons of bike racks down there by the entrance to Hayden Homes Amphitheater. And also, if you've ever, you know, gone to a concert at the amphitheater, if you're on your bike, you're getting
1: out of there
2: a lot quicker than if you're in your car.
1: You'll get home before all the rest of them.
2: Yeah, that helps our cause as well.
1: Excellent. 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
2: Absolutely. 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
1: Okay.
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1: Excellent.
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1: Awesome. So lots of options to take part in commute options.
2: Exactly right.
1: We love it. Well, thanks so much for being here, Ava, and we hope everybody participates in this. I think it's a great program. And some people may be thinking, you know, well, we live in an area where there's smoky stuff, and sometimes that makes biking and things hard. But we're talking public transit. We're talking carpooling. There are options besides the outdoor options that people may think of right off the top of their heads. So there's ways you can participate and ways you can benefit from this, so check it out.
2: Absolutely. Thank you so much.
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Today's Country, KSJJ 1029, Kip Moore and Something About a Truck. Hey, you know what? We've got Ella Langley, who has so many hits on the charts at one time that it's hard to avoid her on the radio anywhere. Not that I want to. I might be a Ella Fella. Is that what they call him? I don't want to be called that, but I do like Ella Langley stuff a lot. And then Morgan Wallen is this huge artist who's dropping a new song. In fact, we're adding it this week. You'll start hearing it pretty soon here on the air. And, you know, another huge hit maker. Almost everything he touches turns to gold. So, what are we going to do? Let's put them together on a song. Yeah, that seems like a surefire hit, right? Well, it absolutely is. It's called I Can't Love You Anymore, and it's right here on KSJJ.

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It's off Century Drive right next to Powder House. In fact, the Powder House folks are behind this whole thing. And you get a little tour of it on our video, so you can find out more about it. 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It's the featured video right there on the front page. And now here's John Pardee. I think his boots are dirty.

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0: Today's Country, KSJJ 1029 with Luke Combs and Be By You. That's going to wrap up my time for today. Thanks for hanging out with me. I enjoy it so much when you're here, and I thank you for listening. Stick around. Brian's going to be in with some great country music for you, and he'll keep you apprised of all the information you need to know throughout the day. And I'll be back tomorrow. It's Thursday, so we'll have Thursday's Dog. We're going to tell you a little bit about the Humane Society of the Ochocos, a little program they've got going on, and we'll introduce you to a dog that needs a forever home. We'll also have more Nico Moon tickets going out the door, and I might have some more of the MX-13 auto or arena cross tickets as well tomorrow. I have to look in my little folder and see if there's some left. So join me tomorrow. We'll find out together. All right. Have a great day.
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0: 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It's Thursday, so we'll check in with one of the local shelters and talk about a dog that needs a forever home on Thursday's Dog. 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

0: 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We're going to find out together this weekend. I'll see you this weekend for all the hits on the Country Top 40 with Fitz right here.
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4: RL Garrigues in the newsroom.
5: Firefighters continue their work on improving lines from the lightning-caused fires in the region. Of the fires in Central Oregon, the Akawa Fire is 27,000 acres, 10% contained. Bench Fire on the Warm Springs Reservation, now 60,000 acres, 3% contained. The Roe Complex Fires total 300,000 acres, 42% contained. The Hay Creek Complex is 193,000 acres, 90% contained. The Shingle Fire, 64,000 acres, 6% contained. Henry Fire, 29,000 acres, 50% contained. Coyote Fire, 17,000 acres, 77% contained. Nearly 700,000 acres have burned so far in Central Oregon. There are some public use restrictions in place. Fire Information Officer Jamie Oley.
6: We are in stage 2 public use fire restrictions, and that does mean that no campfires are allowed on public lands in Central Oregon. This does also prohibit the use of chainsaws on public lands as well. So if folks are out and about recreating, we really appreciate anything you can do to help our firefighters by preventing any human-caused ignitions.
5: Jamie Oley, there have been several structures lost in the various fires in Central Oregon. There's a community meeting scheduled for this evening. The meeting is in Condon at the Veterans Memorial Hall at 6:30 and streamed on the Hay Creek Complex Facebook page. There will also be a meeting tomorrow night, 6 o'clock, in the Barnes Butte Elementary School in Prineville discussing the Coyote and Henry fires. There are evacuation notices in place for the fires throughout Central Oregon. Those can be found on the Deschutes, Jefferson, and Crook, Wasco, Sherman, Wheeler County Sheriffs, and Confederated Tribes of Warm Springs Facebook page. Air quality is from good to very unhealthy for most of Central Oregon. I'm R.L. Garrigues.
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0: Hey, it's Fitz, the guy who plays the hits from the Country Top 40 Countdown. Last weekend, Jason Aldean was sitting on top of the country charts with Don't Tell On Me. 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We're going to find out together this weekend. 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

0: 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Well, hi, it's Brian along with you. Hope you're having a great day. Taking a look at our Central Oregon weather forecast. We're going to warm up to the upper 80s, low 90s in some areas of Central Oregon. Stay cool out there. Stay hydrated. Patchy smoke continuing to hang around parts of Central Oregon as well. Clear skies expected tonight. Overnight low in the low 50s. How about mid 80s and mostly sunny for Thursday? Friday looks like low 90s and sunshine. Cooling down a bit this weekend, though. Low 80s and sunny skies for Saturday. Expecting upper 70s and sunny skies for Sunday. A welcome cool down, I might add. A look at our Central Oregon weather forecast. 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
8: R.L. Garrigues in the newsroom.
9: Firefighters continue their work on improving lines from the lightning-caused fires in the region. Of the fires in Central Oregon, the Akawa Fire is 27,000 acres, 10% contained. Bench Fire on the Warm Springs Reservation, now 60,000 acres, 3% contained. The Roe Complex Fires total 300,000 acres, 42% contained. The Hay Creek Complex is 193,000 acres, 90% contained. The Shingle Fire, 64,000 acres, 6% contained. Henry Fire, 29,000 acres, 50% contained. Coyote Fire, 17,000 acres, 77% contained. Nearly 700,000 acres have burned so far in Central Oregon. There are some public use restrictions in place. Fire Information Officer Jamie Oley.
10: We are in stage 2 public use fire restrictions, and that does mean that no campfires are allowed on public lands in Central Oregon. This does also prohibit the use of chainsaws on public lands as well. So if folks are out and about recreating, we really appreciate anything you can do to help our firefighters by preventing any human-caused ignition.
9: Jamie Oley, there have been several structures lost in the various fires in Central Oregon. There's a community meeting scheduled for this evening. The meeting is in Condon at the Veterans Memorial Hall at 6:30 and streamed on the Hay Creek Complex Facebook page. There will also be a meeting tomorrow night, 6 o'clock, in the Barnes Butte Elementary School in Prineville discussing the Coyote and Henry fires. There are evacuation notices in place for the fires throughout Central Oregon. Those can be found on the Deschutes, Jefferson, and Crook, Wasco, Sherman, Wheeler County Sheriffs, and Confederated Tribes of Warm Springs Facebook page. Air quality is from good to very unhealthy for most of Central Oregon. I'm R.L. Garrigues.
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0: Josh Ross, single again. It's today's Country KSJJ 1029. Well, hi, it's Brian here. We're checking out our Central Oregon weather forecast for tonight. Clear skies, overnight low in the low 50s. As for tomorrow, expecting mid-80s and mostly sunny skies. Sunny and hot for Friday, low 90s on the way. Cooling down a bit this weekend. How about low 80s and sunny skies for Saturday? And Sunday should see upper 70s and sunny skies. A quick look at our Central Oregon weather forecast brought to you by Bi-Mart.
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1: Ladies and gentlemen, welcome to Yeah, That's a Pepper Thing, where we decide if the way people enjoy Dr. Pepper is truly a pepper thing. Starting up big, we've got Cynthia, who gathers her whole family to count down from 23 before she opens a can. It's about anticipation, people. Yeah, that's a pepper thing. Over now to Max, who's taking his Dr. Pepper on a lovely walk around the block before drinking it. He calls it bonding time. Whatever you say, Max, we say, yeah, that's definitely a pepper thing. And what is this? Tanya is fluffing her couch cushions with a leaf blower. Oh, she likes optimal softness when she takes that first ice-cold sip. Extraordinary form. And we're going to call it, yeah, that's a pepper thing. Now Denise is performing her famous decoy can maneuver, placing three fake sodas in front of the fridge so no one steals her Dr. Pepper. Sneaky? Sure. Pepper thing? Definitely. So why do they all do it? For that one-of-a-kind, delicious, unique blend of 23 flavors. It's a pepper thing.
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0: It's the guy who plays the hits from the Country Top 40 Countdown. The last weekend, Jason Aldean was sitting on top of the country charts with Don't Tell on Me. 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We're going to find out together this weekend. 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
2: 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The broken bones? The 12-hour flight? Hard pass, amigo.
1: Well, what if I told you we can do the running of the bulls without ever leaving Central Oregon?
2: What in the tarnation are you talking about?
1: The Coyote, Ben's newest country bar, is bringing the action home with Ben's only mechanical bull. Saddle up, hold on tight, and prove you've got what it takes. No passport required.
2: Now that's my kind of stampede. And when I get tossed on my keister, I'll just two-step over to the dance floor.
1: Exactly. Kick up some dust with line dancing, chow down on some downright delicious grub, and wash it all down with handcrafted cocktails from their master mixologists.
3: 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The grand opening of Bend's hippest country bar is right downtown. 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
7: R.L. Garrigues in the newsroom.
8: Firefighters continue their work on improving lines from the lightning-caused fires in the region. Of the fires in Central Oregon, the Akawa Fire is 27,000 acres, 10% contained. Bench Fire on the Warm Springs Reservation, now 60,000 acres, 3% contained. The Roe Complex Fires total 300,000 acres, 42% contained. The Hay Creek Complex is 193,000 acres, 90% contained. The Shingle Fire, 64,000 acres, 6% contained. Henry Fire, 29,000 acres, 50% contained. Coyote Fire, 17,000 acres, 77% contained. Nearly 700,000 acres have burned so far in Central Oregon. There are some public use restrictions in place. Fire Information Officer Jamie Oley.
9: We are in stage 2 public use fire restrictions, and that does mean that no campfires are allowed on public lands in Central Oregon. This does also prohibit the use of chainsaws on public lands as well. So if folks are out and about recreating, we really appreciate anything you can do to help our firefighters by preventing any human-caused ignitions.
8: Jamie Oley, there have been several structures lost in the various fires in Central Oregon. There's a community meeting scheduled for this evening. The meeting is in Condon at the Veterans Memorial Hall at 6:30 and streamed on the Hay Creek Complex Facebook page. There will also be a meeting tomorrow night, 6 o'clock, in the Barnes Butte Elementary School in Prineville discussing the Coyote and Henry fires. There are evacuation notices in place for the fires throughout Central Oregon. Those can be found on the Deschutes, Jefferson, Crook, Wasco, Sherman, Wheeler County Sheriffs, and Confederated Tribes of Warm Springs Facebook page. Air quality is from good to very unhealthy for most of Central Oregon. I'm R.L. Garrigues.
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0: Hey, it's Fitz, the guy who plays the hits from the Country Top 40 Countdown. The last weekend, Jason Aldean was sitting on top of the country charts with Don't Tell On Me. 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We're going to find out together this weekend. 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